There's been a lot of talk about this next song. Maybe too much talk. This song is not a rebel song. This song is Someday, Bloody Someday.

Antenne Hamburg Playlist Update. Evanescence, Who Will You Follow?

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I said you look so fine that I really want to make you mine. 4, 5, 6, come on and get your kicks. Now you don't

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I said, you look so fine that I really want to make you mine. 4, 5, 6, come on and get your kicks. Now you don't need a

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Rockantenne Hamburg, Playlist Update, Foo Fighters, Caught in the Echo.

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3: Wild wood. 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